who you are. It's fine if you feel broken and stumble out of bars. I'll find your hands and hold them when everything gets dark. I wish I would have told me I'm proud of who I am.

Take it to the flow now, ooh. Hoops, Spurs, Boots. To the flow now, ooh.